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10: The top stories this hour. Donald Trump's ordered America's Navy to stop escorting ships through the Strait of Hormuz because he says there's been great progress towards peace with Iran. After pausing Project Freedom, the US president's announced he's restarting a blockade of Iranian ports in the trading route. Reports suggest a cargo ship there had been hit yesterday. Tom Bartoszak Harlow from the International Chamber of Shipping says stranded sailors are feeling anxious.
11: These are seafarers that have been under attack for the last 10 weeks. These are civilians, they're not members of any military, and that is a situation they should never have been put in, and we need to see that resolved as soon as possible.
10: A team of 100 extra police officers are being trained up to protect Jews in London. It follows a string of anti-Semitic hate crimes in the capital, including a double stabbing last week. They'll focus on neighbourhood policing specialist protection and counter-terrorism capabilities. The Met regularly has to police pro-Palestine marches. Leader of the Lib Dems, Sir Ed Davey, thinks they're part of the problem.
12: We need to make sure we protect freedom of speech and the right to protest. But what has been happening is some of these marches have been hijacked by people preaching hate, and we've got to stamp down on that. We need to support the police, give them anti-Semitism training so that they know what is wrong and where they should intervene.
10: A virus-hit cruise ship is at least 3 days away from the Canary Islands, where it will likely remain in quarantine. Three people have died with the rat-borne disease, hantavirus, with a British passenger and UK national crew member taken ill. Arsenal are into the Champions League final for the first time in 20 years after a 2-1 aggregate win over Atletico Madrid. Bukayo Saka's goal sealed a 1-0 second victory in North London. A production line's shutting at Nissan's Sunderland plant. We're told no manufacturing jobs are among 900 to be cut across Europe. And the Rolling Stones have announced a new album featuring Sir Paul McCartney and The Cure's Robert Smith. Foreign Tongues is out in July. From Sky News, I'm AJ Walsh.

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11: Top stories this hour. Donald Trump says he's pausing an initiative where America's Navy is escorting ships out of the Strait of Hormuz. Posting on Truth Social, the US president says he's waiting to see if a peace deal with Iran can be finalized. Speaking before the announcement, Mr. Trump restated that Iran shouldn't be allowed nuclear weapons too.
12: They should wave, they're very proud. Maybe you won't see a white flag, but essentially that's already what they are. They should wave the white flag of surrender.
11: Three people infected with hantavirus on board a cruise ship are to be evacuated to the Netherlands. One of them is believed to be a British citizen. Three passengers have already died. Cape Verde's National Director of Health, Angela Gomez, says they're prepared to help others.
13: The hospital has already prepared an area with isolation capacity, should it be necessary, demonstrating our mobilisation and response capabilities. A dedicated team has been formed with doctors, infectious disease specialists, nurses and laboratory technicians.
11: 100 extra police officers are being brought in to protect the Jewish community in London. It follows a sting of recent anti-Semitic attacks, including the stabbing of two men in Golders Green last week. Barclays is investing nearly £4 million into a debt help charity. The bank was a founding partner of Step Change when it launched to help people with finance issues. Research suggests just over half of UK adults have experienced debt problems, with many not telling anybody about it. Arsenal are into the Champions League final for the first time in 20 years after a 2-1 aggregate win over Atletico Madrid. Bukayo Saka's goal sealed a 1-0 second victory in North London. And the Princess of Wales is returning to international travel for her first overseas royal visit since having cancer. Kate says she's looking forward to going to Italy next week with the Royal Foundation Centre for Early Childhood. Her husband William won't be joining her. From Sky News, I'm AJ Walsh.

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0: there's more chances to win this Mega May. 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
13: The top stories this hour. Thousands of pounds will be spent on tackling knife crime across Portsmouth and Southampton. The latest figures show 940 knife offences were committed in Hampshire last year, a reduction of over 27% since 2023. Hampshire and Isle of Wight's Police and Crime Commissioner, Conservative Donna Jones, says she's investing more than £600,000 into the cities.
14: We still have too many knife incidents, particularly in the cities of Portsmouth and Southampton, and I'm absolutely committed as Police and Crime Commissioner to tackling knife crime and making sure that we make the streets of Hampshire and the Isle of Wight as safe as they can possibly be.
13: Donald Trump says he's pausing efforts to escort stranded ships through the Strait of Hormuz while America aims to finalise a deal with Iran. The US president suggested there's been great progress. Global oil prices dipped in response to the announcement. Businesses in a Hampshire village say they're being impacted after a burst water main has closed a major road. Botley Road, which runs from Whiteley to Botley, is currently shut. There's also further disruption on the cards with work due to start on Botley Bypass. Ross Owen is from YMCA Fairthorne Manor. He's worried the two closures will overlap.
15: Fairthorne Manor is a well-known residential centre. So many, many children have great memories of coming here. When travel cost and coach travel is an integral part of the trip, it does make it difficult for more schools to attend.
13: A Southampton man's been sentenced to 8.5 years in prison after 12 kilos of cocaine was discovered by the South East Regional Organised Crime Unit. It's after police stopped a car on the M3 and then searched a storage container in Southampton. 37-year-old Richard Michigan of Jersey Close was sentenced when he appeared at Southampton Crown Court. And the Princess of Wales will make her first overseas royal visit since having cancer treatment next week. Kate will head to Italy on a solo trip.
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13: Cloudy this morning with some sunny spells for the south. More cloud this afternoon with highs of 15. That's the latest. I'm Maria Greenwood.
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In the background, Carly Simon, You're So Vain, one of your relaxing favourites here at Nation Easy Radio. Welcome along to Wednesday's breakfast show. It's Kate Weston here with you. Yes, I've got a cup of tea and I am awake, which is a start. We have got Wet Wet Wet on the way. After this, from the Corgis, everybody's got to learn sometimes. Change your

0: 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It's Kate with your relaxing favourites this morning. Welcome to breakfast. And as I said, I am awake. Do you know, there is nothing worse than getting to the end of a breakfast show and thinking, what happened in the first hour? It's as if you are awake, but you're not quite with it. Anyway, anything could happen in the next half hour. I've got music here on Nation Easy from Phil Collins, from Candy Staten as well. And it's our first visit to the traffic and travel hub. Yes, Selena Ross is on the way next. Nation Easy
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13: 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It all seems to be a good start on the road so far this morning. No problems or issues to report across the county. 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

0: Ellie Goulding and Love Me Like You Do here at Nation Easy Radio. It's Kate Weston here with you. We have the Nation Easy Traffic and Travel on the way with Selena, after which it's REO Speedwagon. So I know it's a little bit expensive these days, but I do have a magazine. I just have the one every month. It's a bit of a treat. I like looking at the clothes and the makeup and the recipes, but clearly they are scrabbling around for things to put into this magazine this month, because there is an article here with a big title: When did you last clean your suitcase? Now, I'm going to be honest, I'm a working mum. It isn't at the top of my to-do list. Just saying.
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8: 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It all seems to be a good start on the road so far this morning. 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

0: Annie Lennox and Why on Nation Easy Radio. So that's the first hour done. And yes, I am half asleep and I have no idea what just happened. What I do know is that on the way in the next hour, we have music from ABC and Gordon Lightfoot. They're up after the news and the weather here at Nation Easy. It is almost 7 o'clock.
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10: The top stories this hour. More than £600,000 will be spent on reducing knife crime across Portsmouth and Southampton. Part of the money will be invested into extra officers for knife crime hotspots. The latest figures show 940 knife crime offences were committed in Hampshire last year. Here's Police and Crime Commissioner Donna Jones.
11: This is the lowest level of police recorded knife offences that we've had in the county in a decade, in 10 years since 2015. Having said all of this, whilst our knife crime is down 27.3%, one of the biggest reductions in the country in knife crime, there is still a long way to go.
10: Donald Trump has paused his mission to guide ships safely through the Strait of Hormuz after just 2 days. The US president hopes shelving the so-called Project Freedom will open the door to a revived peace deal with Iran. Businesses in the Hampshire village of Botley say they've been cut off after a burst water main closed a major road. Botley Road's been shut since Saturday, with further disruption on the cards with the construction of a bypass. Businesses say they're concerned about a decrease in footfall during what should be the busy summer months. Ross Owens from YMCA Fairthorne Manor.
12: Asking families to divert 25 minutes each way is a huge ask, and especially at a time when petrol prices are at an absolute premium. So having these diverts in place are really damaging.
10: A Southampton drug dealer starting 8.5 years behind bars after police discovered 12 kilos of cocaine. It's after officers stopped a car on the M3 and then searched a storage container in Southampton. Richard Mitchington, who's 37 and of Jersey Close, was sentenced at Southampton Crown Court. And the Hampshire and Isle of Wight Wildlife Trust say beavers have been recorded at Blashford Lakes Nature Reserve near Ringwood for the first time. But the trust is asking visitors to remember that beavers are wild animals. People are being asked to keep a safe distance.
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10: Cloudy this morning with some sunny spells for the south. More cloud this afternoon with highs of 15. That's the latest. I'm Maria Greenwood.
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Gordon Lightfoot. And if you could read my mind, yes, if you could, oh, you'd be staggered what goes on in there. It's Kate Weston here at Nation Easy Radio. Welcome along to Wednesday's breakfast show. I have the celebrity birthdays on the way very soon after Kajagoogoo and Too Shy and Michael Jackson. There's

0: Too Shy from Kajagoogoo. Yes, I was too shy back in the day, but I've made up for it now. It's Kate here at Nation Easy Radio. I have got Anita Baker on the way. Fleetwood Mac as well. Selena is standing by with your Nation Easy traffic and travel after the birthdays. He's 73 today. He's Tony Blair. Bob Seger is 81 today. He was quite good at football. Graham Souness is 73 and she's quite good at singing. Kerry Ellis is 47 and Be Still My Beating Heart. George Clooney is 65 today. If it's your birthday today, have a lovely day. Nation Easy
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16: Ongoing problems on the northbound M3 just north of Junction 9 for Winnall at Winchester. Traffic's down to a single lane there from 2 through the restrictions. It is causing queues back past Junction 11. Some long delays building. 8338 northbound to Ellingham slow through the roadworks and the waterworks still closed in the A305-1 between Curbridge and Botley.
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0: This is Nation Easy Radio. It's Kate playing Anita Baker and Sweet Love. Welcome along to The Breakfast Show. I have your relaxing favourites here this morning until 10 o'clock on the way. It's Barry White, Christopher Cross as well here at Nation Easy. And it is a happy birthday today to George Clooney, 65 today. He seems to have it all, doesn't he? Couple of beautiful children who he quite rightly keeps in the background, a glamorous wife, a wonderful career. Oh, my word. And also, it seems that ER is back on the telly. I don't know if you watched it. I want to say it was on in the 90s. I seem to remember not missing an episode. It was wonderful. If you've never watched it, you might like to give it a go. I think it's on Channel 4, I want to say, and also on Netflix. And of course, the good news now, you don't need to set the video.
1: I've heard people say that too much of anything is not good for you, baby. But I don't know about that. There's many times that we've loved and we've shared love and made love. It doesn't seem to me like it's enough.

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1: 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It's over 18s only. 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
21: Northbound at M3 is down to a single lane just north of Junction 9 for Winnall due to an incident. The queues are back past Junction 11, though it's pretty busy really on the northbound M3 from Eastleigh. So there are delays there as you head towards the Winchester area. Also, the A3051 closure stays in place between Kerbridge and Botley.
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0: Eric Carmen and Hungry Eyes on Nation Easy, which is quite appropriate given today's special day. Yes, I will share with the group a little later in the next hour. We also have Wednesday's Happy Fact to make your day a little better. Not much, just a bit. We're kicking off with Cher and John Lennon, and that's after the news and the weather. It is just coming up to 8 o'clock.
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7: The top stories this hour. Hundreds of thousands of pounds will be spent on tackling knife crime across Portsmouth and Southampton. The latest figures show 914 knife offences were committed in Hampshire last year, a reduction of over 27% since 2023. Hampshire and the Isle of Wight's Police and Crime Commissioner Donna Jones says she is investing more than £600,000 into the cities.
8: We still have too many knife incidents, particularly in the cities of Portsmouth, Southampton, and I'm absolutely committed as Police and Crime Commissioner to tackling knife crime and making sure that we make the streets of Hampshire and the Isle of Wight as safe as they can possibly be.
7: Donald Trump has paused his mission to guide ships safely through the Strait of Hormuz after just 2 days. The US president hopes shelving the so-called Project Freedom will open the door to a revived peace deal with Iran. Businesses in a Hampshire village say they're being impacted by a burst water main that's closed a major road. Botley Road, which runs from Whiteley to Botley, is currently shut. There's also further disruption on the cards with work due to start on Botley Bypass. Ross Owen is from YMCA Fairfawn Manor. He's worried the closures will overlap.
9: Fairfawn Manor is a well-known residential centre. Many, many children have great memories of coming here. When travel cost and coach travel is an integral part of the trip, it does make it difficult for more schools to attend.
7: A Southampton man's been sentenced to 8.5 years in prison after 12 kilos of cocaine were discovered by the South East Regional Organised Crime Unit. It's after police stopped a car on the M3 and then searched a storage container in Southampton. 37-year-old Richard Mitchington of Jersey Close was sentenced when he appeared at Southampton Crown Court. And beavers have been spotted at a nature reserve near Ringwood for the first time. The Hampshire and Isle of Wight Wildlife Trust is asking visitors to the Blashford Lakes Nature Reserve to keep a safe distance, with a reminder that beavers are wild animals.
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7: Cloudy this morning with some sunny spells for the south. More cloud this afternoon with highs of 15. That's the latest. I'm Maria Greenwood.
11: This is Nation Easy Radio. Welcome to Wednesday's show. Wednesday the 6th of May. It's Kate with John Lennon after Cher.

John Lennon and Imagine here at Nation Easy Radio. It's Kate Weston here with you. And I have got Simply Red on the way here at Nation Easy. Elton John as well. Also, Wednesday's Happy Fact is on the way. But today is Wednesday, the 6th of May, 2026. It's a special day. Today is International No Diet Day. Because they don't work, do they? They don't. I know it's easy for me to say, but you really just need to change. And I'm making it sound easy, and I know it's not, but you have to change just your whole life, your whole lifestyle and what you eat, because these crash diets simply do not work. But today it is International No Diet Day. That doesn't mean, however, that you can go and fill your face with pork pies. Blue eyes.

0: Ed and Stars on Nation Easy Radio. It's Kate here with you with Shalimar on the way. Sam Cooke too. Selena has the traffic and travel for the South very soon. It's time for Wednesday's Happy Fact to make your day a little better. Not much, just a bit. This week, the facts are all about dancing. In 2008, the world's first sustainable dance floor opened at Club Watt in Rotterdam. The floor's tiles each sit on springs hooked up to generators. What could possibly go wrong? The harder people dance, the more the springs are compressed, and this converts to energy. And then LED lights come up on the floor. Oh my word, that sounds fun, doesn't it? Yes, a little bit like the Billie Jean video. Nation.
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8: Ongoing restrictions on the northbound to M3. It's just north of Junction 9 for Winnall. You're down to a single lane there. The queues are back past Junction 12 now. Really slow. A338 slow with the works at Ellingham. And the A3051 waterwork stays in place between Kerbridge and Botley.
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Sam Cooke and Wonderful World here at Nation Easy Radio. It's Kate here with you with James Morrison on the way. A tearjerker from Billy Ocean as well here at Nation Easy. How are you doing then this week? How is it all hanging? Yes, I'm okay, despite the fact that there is a little over a week to go before my son starts sitting his A-levels. And it is, between you and I, don't tell anyone, it is absolutely terrifying. Honestly, I am trying to help him as best I can. I am keeping him well fed. I am making sure he goes to bed early. And I am helping him with his revision. I am asking questions from his revision cards. Yes, questions about quarks, binomials, neutrinos. Yep, I have absolutely no idea what I'm talking about.

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12: Northbound M3 still running slowly towards Winchester, still down to a single lane just north of Junction 9 for Winnall. It's following an incident earlier. The queue's about past Junction 12. Does look particularly busy into Winchester as well from Junction 11. The A338 works through Ellingham still delaying you, and ongoing water work closing the A3051 between Kerbridge and Botley.
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0: Whitney Houston, All the Man That I Need, here at Nation Easy Radio. It is just coming up to 9 o'clock. This Wednesday morning, the Stress Busters are on the way here at Nation Easy, and you won't want to miss them because we are kicking off with Tapao and a 1980s heartthrob. Yes, the Stress Busters are up after the news and the weather.
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3: The top stories this hour. More than £600,000 will be spent on reducing knife crime across Portsmouth and Southampton. Part of the money will be invested into extra officers for knife crime hotspots. The latest figures show 940 knife offences were committed in Hampshire last year. Here's Police and Crime Commissioner Donna Jones.
4: This is the lowest level of police recorded knife offences that we've had in the county in a decade, in 10 years since 2015. Having said all of this, whilst our knife crime is down 27.3%, one of the biggest reductions in the country in knife crime, there is still a long way to go.
3: The Work and Pensions Secretary admits UK job losses could happen as a result of the ongoing conflict in Iran. Donald Trump's pausing efforts to escort stranded vessels through the Strait of Hormuz, a key shipping route for oil and gas supplies. The US president says America's aiming to finalise a peace deal with Tehran. Businesses in the Botley say they've been cut off after a burst water main closed a major road. Botley Road's been shut since Saturday, with further disruption on the cards with the construction of a bypass. Businesses say they're concerned about a decrease in footfall during what should be the busy summer months. Ross Owens from YMCA Fairthorne Manor.
5: Asking families to divert 25 minutes each way is a huge ask, and especially at a time when petrol prices are at an absolute premium thing, so having these diverts in place are really damaging.
3: A Southampton drug dealer starting 8.5 years behind bars after police discovered 12 kilos of cocaine. It's after officers stopped a car on the M3 and then searched a storage container in Southampton. And the Hampshire and Isle of Wight Wildlife Trust say beavers have been recorded at Blashford Lakes Nature Reserve near Ringwood for the first time. But the trust is asking visitors to remember that beavers are wild animals. People are being urged to keep a safe distance.
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3: Cloudy this morning with some sunny spells for the south. More cloud this afternoon with highs of 15. That's the latest. I'm Maria Greenwood.
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7: 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An 80s heartthrob is on the way, but

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we've got tonight here at Nation Easy Radio, one of your stress busters. And before that, yes, the 80s heartthrob with his blonde floppy hair, Jason Donovan, sealed with a kiss. And all the while he was going out with Kylie, and nobody knew it. Yes, it was a big secret, wasn't it? Anyway, welcome along to the Stress Busters here at Nation Easy. It's Kate Weston here until 10 o'clock. I've got Robbie Williams on the way after Imagination and Body Talk.

0: Robbie Williams, She's the One on Nation Easy Radio. Welcome to the Stress Busters this morning. It's Kate Weston here with you with another in my occasional series. I've seen something good on the telly and you may like it too. It is on the way after Dorothy Moore, The Commodores, Breathe, and up next, Natalie Cole. Nation Easy
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0: This is Nation Easy Radio. It's Kate with your stress busters like the fabulous Dorothy Moore and Misty Blue on the way on Nation Easy. It's Pink and A Million Dreams. But first, it's another in my occasional series. I've seen something good on the telly. You may like it too. I don't know about you, but I love the property programmes where they take properties and they do miraculous things. My latest favourite is Help, I Bought It at Auction with Sarah Beeny. Now, I love Sarah Beeny. I think she's brilliant. She absolutely knows exactly what she's talking about, and she's a great presenter. And I am loving this show because people are absolutely bonkers. They buy these properties and they say, oh, well, the roof. Yeah, the roof is a bit tatty. Yeah, the windows are rotten. Yeah, it hasn't got any foundations and the walls are falling down. But it was a bargain.
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0: that's it for your Stress Busters this morning. Don't forget, Stuart McGinley has another hour at 6 p.m. to keep you company when you're cooking the tea. And then Duncan Box has 2 hours from 10 p.m. this evening. Andy Jackson is waiting in the wings to entertain you. He will be up after the news and the weather. It is almost 10 o'clock. I will be back at 6 tomorrow morning. Have a lovely rest of Wednesday. See you soon. Ta-ta.
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8: The top stories this hour. Hundreds of thousands of pounds will be spent on tackling knife crime across Portsmouth and Southampton. The latest figures show 940 knife offences were committed in Hampshire last year, a reduction of over 27% since 2023. Hampshire and the Isle of Wight's Police and Crime Commissioner Donna Jones says she's investing more than £600,000 into the cities.
9: We still have too many knife incidents, particularly in the cities of Portsmouth and Southampton, and I'm absolutely committed as Police and Crime Commissioner to tackling knife crime and making sure that we make the streets of Hampshire and the Isle of Wight as safe as they can possibly be.
8: The president of the Canary Islands says he'll refuse to allow a virus-hit cruise ship to dock there. The vessel, which is currently off Cape Verde, had planned to head there after three sick passengers are due to be evacuated. Businesses in a Hampshire village say they're being impacted by a burst water main that's closed a major road. Botley Road, which runs from Whiteley to Botley, is currently shut. There's also further disruption on the cards, with work due to start on Botley Bypass. Ross Owen is from YMCA Fairthorne Manor. He's worried the two closures will overlap.
10: Fairthorne Manor is a well-known residential centre. So many, many children have great memories of coming here. When travel cost and coach travel is an integral part of the trip, it does make it difficult for more schools to attend.
8: A Southampton man's been sentenced to 8.5 years in prison after 12 kilos of cocaine were discovered by the South East Regional Organised Crime Unit. It's after police stopped a car on the M3 and then searched a storage container in Southampton. 37-year-old Richard Mitchington of Jersey Close was sentenced when he appeared at Southampton Crown Court. And beavers have been spotted at a nature reserve near Ringwood for the first time. The Hampshire and Isle of Wight Wildlife Trust is asking visitors to the Blashford Lakes Nature Reserve to keep a safe distance, with a reminder that beavers are wild animals.
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8: Cloudy this morning with some sunny spells for the south. More cloud this afternoon with highs of 15. That's the latest. I'm Maria Greenwood.
11: Thank you very much, and thank you, Kate Weston, for another excellent stress buster. She'll be back at breakfast tomorrow at 6. And it's my turn now. Andy Jackson here with relaxing favourites from Mary Wells and Kate Bushnell.

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0: Michael, Mary J. Blige doing the old Stevie Wonder song called As on Nation Easy Radio with Bob Marley and Giorgio Moroder, coming up with more relaxing favourites in a couple of seconds. And if you need a night out, well, how about tonight? Noughts and Crosses opens at Mayflower Studios in Southampton, goes on till Saturday. This is Mallory Blackman's landmark young adult novel. 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

Bob Marley and his Wailers, Is This Love on Nation Easy Radio with more relaxing favourites from Ed Sheeran and The Pretenders coming up in a moment. But first, it's time for the first question on today's All Day Easy Brain Busters. If you're new to us here at Nation Easy, it's one question an hour and it's a different category each hour. It's always music in the first hour. And here is your question. Everybody Wants to Rule the World was recorded by which band? Nice easy one to get us underway today. Was it Simple Minds, Tears for Fears or Depeche Mode? The answer after The Pretenders and Don't Get Me Wrong on Nation Easy Radio.

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1: 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And the answer to our music question on the all-day Easy Brain Buster, Everybody Wants to Rule the World was recorded by which band? Simple Minds, Tears for Fears or Depeche Mode? And the answer was Tears for Fears. Well done if that was yours.
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0: 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That's later tonight with Duncan. 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
7: The top stories this hour. A British crew member on board a ship at the centre of a hantavirus outbreak will be medically evacuated to the Netherlands via Cape Verde. There are reports the leader of the Canary Islands, where the ship was due to travel next, has banned the vessel from docking there. Dr. Jacqueline Weyer is from the Centre for Communicable Diseases in South Africa.
8: Investigations have found no rodent infestations on the ship itself. So we really do believe that we will find that the exposure event was a haphazard event during the course of touring through Argentina.
7: Three people have already died. The King's Awards for Enterprise mark their 60th anniversary today, celebrating 186 businesses for their contributions to the UK economy. Top stay

0: Nurseries which cover Dorset and Hampshire were honoured for their commitment to sustainability. Topps' sustainability manager, Sandy Kimmich, tells us the steps they've taken.
1: Across our nurseries, we look after 2,500 children. If all of those were in disposable nappies, that's a massive, massive amount of waste. So we've implemented reusable nappies, which is a massive saving with regards to the waste we produce.
0: As concern, fire stations in Portsmouth are without a specialist truck used to rescue people from high buildings. The city currently doesn't have its own operational aerial ladder platform. Hampshire Fire Rescue say they have four which are used across the services area, and the specialist vehicle doesn't impact on their immediate response to incidents. A fundraising appeal has been launched for a Portsmouth football club after it was targeted by vandals. It's after more than 100 tiles were torn off the Fleur-de-Lis FC clubhouse roof, causing an estimated £1,000 worth of damage. The club in Drayton Park, which is run entirely by volunteers, was founded in 1967 and has around 30 youth teams. And scientists have developed an at-home test that could predict the risk of Alzheimer's. A new study says a finger prick blood test and an online assessment could help spot those at risk.
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0: Cloudy this morning with some sunny spells for the south. More cloud this afternoon with highs of 15. That's the latest. I'm Maria Greenwood.
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0: song originally done by the Mindbenders, but very well covered by Phil Collins, and a groovy kind of laugh on Nation Easy Radio, which I think was from that Buster movie, wasn't it? If memory serves correct. Earth, Wind & Fire and Fantasy on the way in a couple of moments. And if you're looking for a night out and you're a fan of Michael Jackson, well, Michael, starring Ben, comes to the concert hall at Lighthouse Pool on Thursday, tomorrow night. If you fancy catching this, it's the hit theatrical production starring Ben Bowman as Michael Jackson. All the big songs in there and some stunning costumes as well, if you want to catch that. That's tomorrow at Lighthouse Pool. Lots more ideas of things happening across the South as well on our website as ever. 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
1: 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Picnics with Picky Bits and nowhere to be until 6. 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

Benson, and more from the Bee Gees and Alicia Keys on the way in a couple of moments. And our next question on the all-day Easy Brain Buster, one an hour, different category each time. We've done music, so this time it's film and telly. Which British TV show features a Victorian detective? Is it Ripper Street, Peaky Blinders, or Taboo? I'll have the answer for you after this. Alicia Keys, Empire State of Mind on Nation Easy Radio.

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0: More Than a Woman, playing on Nation Easy Radio. Relaxing favourites like Beverly Craven and Promise Me on the way in a moment. And which British TV show features a Victorian detective was the next question on the all-day Easy Brain Buster. Your choices were Ripper Street, Peaky Blinders or Taboo. Possibly guessable if you said Ripper Street. That was the answer I was looking for this time round.
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9: Top stories this hour. Three suspected patients of a rat-borne disease have been evacuated.

0: Evacuated from an infected cruise ship. The World Health Organization says they're now on their way to the Netherlands for treatment as the vessel remains anchored off the coast of Cape Verde. Three people have died. Welcome Pensions Secretary Pat McFadden tells us he's concerned.
1: Our understanding is that there are about 20 UK citizens or UK nationals on board the ship. The most important thing now is to find a place for the ship to be able to dock safely to get the passengers off.
0: The US and Iran are reportedly closing in on a deal to end the war in the Middle East. Donald Trump's paused efforts to escort stranded vessels through the Strait of Hormuz after just 2 days, saying he wants to see whether a peace agreement can be finalised. There are concerns in Portsmouth that fire stations are without a specialist vehicle for rescues in tall buildings. The city's aerial ladder platform's out of service and 19 years old. Hampshire Fire and Rescue say they have 4 platforms in operation. Not having one in the city doesn't affect their immediate response. An nursery in the south has been honoured with a King's Award for Enterprise, recognising its work in sustainability and community impact. Topstay Nurseries is among nearly 200 UK businesses celebrated for helping drive innovation this year. Sustainability manager Sandy Kemish says sustainability is more than a buzzword.
2: It's not just about them dropping off their children, us putting them into a reusable nappy. It's about us hopefully imparting the reasons why we do these things and educating parents. We certainly have it embedded in our curriculum within the nurseries. Sustainability, looking after the planet for the next generation.
0: And the Portsmouth Football Club's trying to raise £1,000 after its clubhouse was targeted by vandals. It's after more than 100 tiles were torn off the Fleur-de-Lis FC clubhouse roof. Run entirely by volunteers, the club in Drayton Park, which was founded in 1967, has around 30 youth teams.
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0: Turning cloudy across the south this afternoon with highs of 15, dry overnight with lows of 6. That's the latest. I'm Maria Greenwood.
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0: Garden, and I knew I loved you, playing on Nation Easy Radio with relaxing favourites on the way from the Carpenters and John Parr in a couple of moments as well. If you're looking for a bit of a night out on Friday, can I present to you Queen of the Night? It's a tribute to Whitney Houston, and it's on at Bournemouth Pavilion on Friday night. The show-stopping celebration of one of the greatest voices in the history of music. She'll be doing the big songs like I Want to Dance with Somebody and I Will Always Love You. 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

Carpenters. Only Yesterday. It's another relaxing favourite from Nation Easy Radio. More to sing along to, like Adele and Neil Diamond in a couple of moments. But our sporting question for the all-day Easy Brain Buster now, which British athlete won Olympic gold in the men's BMX at Tokyo 2020? Choose between Kai White, Ross Cullen and Beth Shriver. Again, Kai White, Ross Cullen or Beth Shriver, who won the Olympic gold at the men's BMX at Tokyo's 2020. We'll do the answer after this. It's Neil Diamond, Love on the Rocks on Nation Easy.

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1: It's Adele, When We Were Young. Another relaxing favourite from Nation Easy Radio. Kenny Rogers along with Dolly Parton coming up in a moment. And the answer to our sports question on the all-day Easy Brain Buster. I asked which British athlete won Olympic gold in the men's BMX at Tokyo 2020. Was it Kyle White? Was it Ross Cullen or Beth Shriver? I would not have had a clue, but I do have the answer in front of me. And the answer was Kai White. Well done if that was yours.
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9: I'm in the kitchen with Charlie Bigham. 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
11: The top stories this hour. The head of the World Health Organization says three people with suspected hantavirus have been evacuated from a cruise ship off Cape Verde. Among them is a British crew member. Meanwhile, the Canary Islands leader says he'll refuse to allow the ship to dock there. President Fernando Clavio can't understand why the ship shouldn't stay where it is.
12: I don't know, because no one has contacted me. In fact, that agreement the Spanish government supposedly has with the World Health Organization was made without consulting the Canary Islands at all.
11: Elsewhere today, there are reports the

0: US and Iran are closing in on a deal to end the war in the Middle East. It could see both sides lifting restrictions around the transit of ships in the Strait of Hormuz. There's concern fire stations in Portsmouth are without a specialist truck used to rescue people from high buildings. The city currently doesn't have its own operational aerial ladder platform. Hampshire Fire and Rescue say they have four, which are used across the services area, and the specialist vehicle doesn't impact on their immediate response to incidents. A new trial could give adults who are severely deaf more say in how cochlear implants help them hear. Southampton experts are helping lead a study that will offer two implants to some participants instead of just one. Over 250 adults across the UK will take part, with results expected to shape future NHS guidance. And Arsenal boss Mikel Arteta says they're determined to make history after reaching the Champions League final with a 2-1 aggregate victory over Atletico Madrid. German giants Bayern Munich or holders Paris Saint-Germain await them in the final. They meet in the second leg of their last four tonight, with PSG leading 5-4 after a thrilling opening match in Paris. You're up to date this lunchtime.
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0: A cloudy but mainly dry afternoon with highs for you today of 15 degrees. That's the latest. I'm Greg Dean.
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0: Whitney, Then We Almost Have It All on Nation Easy Radio, relaxing favourites. Continue with Van Morrison and Brown Eyed Girl in a couple of moments as well. Now, if you're looking for a night out, we've got plenty of ideas on our website, nationplayer.com. As a little for instance, if you're out and about at the weekend, we've got rumours of Fleetwood Mac playing the concert hall at Lighthouse Pool at 7 o'clock on Saturday night. 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

Thank you for choosing us this afternoon. This is the home of relaxing favourites. We are Nation Easy Radio. More from ABBA and James Blunt coming up. And our general knowledge question on the all-day Easy Brain Buster. One question an hour, different category each time, and they're all multiple choice. So you've got a 1 in 3 chance of getting it right, even if you guess. Here's your question. Which British author wrote War Horse? Michael Morpurgo, Philip Pullman, or Anthony Horowitz? Those are your choices. Who was the one who wrote War Horse? The answer after James Blunt with Your Beautiful. It's another beautiful, relaxing favourite on Nation Easy Radio.

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0: Nation Easy Radio, relaxing favourites all day, like that from ABBA, and Mr Big to be with you on the way in a couple of moments. Let's do the answer for our general knowledge question on the All Day Easy Brain Buster. Which British author wrote War Horse? Your choices were Michael Morpurgo, Philip Pullman or Anthony Horowitz, and it was Michael Morpurgo was the answer I was looking for.
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15: The top stories this hour. Three suspected patients of the rat-borne disease, hantavirus, have been evacuated from a cruise ship at the centre of an outbreak. The World Health Organization says they're now on their way to the Netherlands for treatment, while the boat remains anchored off Cape Verde. We were told it had docked in the Canary Islands, but its leader refused. Dr. Jacqueline Weyers, a diseases expert.
16: Investigations have found no rodent infestations on the ship itself. So we really do believe that we will find that the exposure event was an haphazard event during the course of touring through Argentina.
15: In other news today, the US and Iran are reportedly closing in on a deal to end the war in the Middle East. Donald Trump's paused efforts to escort stranded vessels through the Strait of Hormuz after just 2 days, saying he wants to see whether a peace agreement can be finalised. There are concerns in Portsmouth that fire stations are without a specialist vehicle for rescues in tall buildings. The city's aerial ladder platform is out of service and

0: 17 years old. Hampshire Fire and Rescue say they have four platforms in operation. Not having one in the city doesn't affect their immediate response. Parking fines and traffic enforcement generating millions of pounds for Hampshire County Council. Nearly £2.5 million was collected from penalty charges in the year to March 2025. But despite that, the service ended the year with a loss due to high operating costs. And in football, Arsenal's supporters are facing hotel prices 18 times higher than normal, and some flights £400 more expensive. The Champions League final in Budapest. They have a chance of being crowned Europe's top club for the first time after getting past Atletico Madrid. Europe to date.
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0: A cloudy but mainly dry afternoon with highs for you today of 15 degrees. That's the latest. I'm Greg Dean.
3: To you from Nation Easy Radio. It's Andy Jackson here with another hour of relaxing favourites and the final round of questions on the all-day Easy Brain Buster. It's the one we call the tricky one. On the way in 20 minutes.

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0: Ace of Base on Nation Easy Radio. 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

Barry White. You see the trouble with me playing on Nation Easy Radio. More relaxing favourites from Genesis and the Stereophonics coming up in a couple of moments. But first, the final question on the all-day Easy Brain Buster. It's the round we call the tricky one, and here it is. Which British monarch abdicated without being forced to do so? Was it Edward VIII, James II, or Richard II? The answer after Genesis. In Too Deep.

0: there's more chances to win this Mega May. 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

0: Handbags and Glad Rags from the Stereophonics, the old Rod Stewart song on Nation Easy Radio. More from Wet Wet Wet coming up in a moment, and the answer to our tricky one question on the all-day Easy Brain Buster: which British monarch abdicated without being forced out of Edward VIII, James II or Richard II? The answer was Eddie the Eagle. Edward VIII was the one who abdicated. I think we all knew that, didn't we? Wasn't that tricky after all? Another round of questions for you tomorrow from round about 10:20 here on Nation Easy.
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0: to Make You Love Me, playing on Nation Easy Radio. And that is your lot from me, Andy Jackson. Thank you for your company. Back again tomorrow from 10, right after Kate Weston at breakfast. We'll have a question an hour on the all-day Easy Brainbuster. But next, it's the latest news and weather for the South. And there's Stuart McGinley's Drive Time show with traffic news twice an hour from Selena Ross. Nation Easy
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7: The top stories this hour. Spanish officials insist a rat-borne virus-hit cruise ship should dock in Tenerife despite the Canary Islands president refusing.
8: Those patients, as agreed, if they are infected, should be evacuated on a medical evacuation flight from Cape Verde to the Netherlands, which is what was agreed upon. And the rest of the passengers, if they are not infected, should continue their journey to the Netherlands, which is the ship's flag state.
7: That's Fernando Clavio. Spain claims the World Health Organization requested the islands as the best place to bring passengers off. The British crew members among three people medically evacuated to the Netherlands. Three people have died. French media is reporting a suspected case in someone not on the ship. Elsewhere, US President Donald Trump's warned Iran of a higher level of bombing if it fails to agree a deal to end the war. Tehran appears to be taking steps to reopen the Strait of Hormuz, with the White House reportedly believing a deal could be close. There's concern fire stations in Portsmouth are without a specialist truck used to rescue people from high buildings. The city currently doesn't have its own operational aerial ladder platform. Hampshire Fire and Rescue say they have four, which are used across the services area, and the specialist vehicle doesn't impact on their immediate response to incidents. A new trial could give adults who are severely deaf more say in how cochlear implants help them hear. Southampton experts are helping lead a study that will offer two implants to some participants instead of just one. Over 200 and

0: 50 adults across the UK will take part, with results expected to shape future NHS guidance. And in football, Arsenal boss Mikel Arteta says they're determined to make history after reaching the Champions League final with a 2-1 aggregate victory over Atletico Madrid. You're up to date.
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0: Cloudy but mainly dry afternoon with highs for you today of 15 degrees. That's the latest. I'm Greg Dean.
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It's the middle of the week already. That'll do nicely. 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Stuart here with relaxing favourites like Rufus and Chaka Khan and Ain't Nobody. 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

0: always makes me think of the beautiful coast we have here along the south of England. It's Christopher Cross and Sailing at Nation Easy Radio with your relaxing favourites and the home of Kate Weston at breakfast. She's back here tomorrow morning for Thursday when you wake up. On the way very shortly, I've got Marvin Gaye and Soul to Soul at Nation Easy Radio.
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0: Soul to Soul. And Back to Life. Big number one song for them at Nation Easy Radio. And hearing a rumour or two, it was Marvin Gaye as well. I've got a lovely song from Emily Sandé to play next. Make me a winner. 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So our Mega May has arrived, and this is where we're giving you more chances to win life-changing money. And this week's chance starts today with £250,000 to be won.
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0: Good. Billy Paul and me and Mrs. Jones at Nation Easy Radio with relaxing favourites for the South. Wednesday, the 6th of May it is then. You'll be pleased to know that today it's International No Diet Day. Oh, well, in that case, I feel I have to celebrate and go and get some cookies out. It's also the birthday of Bob Seger, who is 81, Tony Blair, 73, and George Clooney is 65. And a happy birthday to you if it's your big day today. Coming up next, we'll get the first travel update of the afternoon with Selena at Nation Easy Radio, and then it's Westlife taking to the skies.
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10: One lane closed on the northbound M3 between junctions 9 and 8. It's due to a shed load. That's after the Winnall interchange heading towards Winchester services. Traffic not moving too badly, though, through that lane closure currently. Ongoing water work closing the A3051 between Kerbridge and Botley. Winchester Road, Wickham, then, is slow both ways. Winchester traffic congestion on Romsey Road and Chilbolton Avenue. Also, the A27 heading eastbound Bridge Road, slow into Swanwick. Busy too, A36 northbound to Salisbury.
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4: The top stories this hour. Three men have been jailed for the part they played in trying to smuggle Class A drugs into the country. They were found on a small boat that came into Southampton. Our reporter Maria Greenwood has more.
5: Officers intercepted the boat packed with drugs in July 2024. They recovered more than 400 kilos of cocaine and another stash from a van linked to the group. The offences are linked to an investigation that resulted in seven men being jailed last September for the attempted importation of cocaine into the UK via Southampton.
4: Officials in Spain insist Tenerife is the best place for a cruise ship hit by a hantavirus outbreak to dock, even though the Canary Islands president doesn't want it. Three people have died and there are eight suspected cases, including one in France. Three patients, including a British national, have been evacuated from the ship. Donald Trump suggesting the war in Iran will end and the Strait of Hormuz will reopen if Tehran agrees to a deal. It's being reported the US and Iran are closing in on a possible agreement. Meanwhile, a Russian warship has been continuously monitored in UK waters for an entire month by the Royal Navy. We're told Portsmouth-based HMS Tyne spent more time shadowing the frigate Admiral Grigorovich than any other vessel throughout April. Parking fines and traffic enforcement generating millions of pounds for Hampshire County Council. Nearly £2.5 million was collected from penalty charges in the year to March 2025. And in football, Arsenal fans are facing hotel prices 18 times higher than normal and some flights £400 more expensive for the Champions League final. They have a chance of being crowned Europe's top club for the first time after getting past Atletico Madrid. Bayern Munich and Paris Saint-Germain meet tonight, with PSG leading 5-4.
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4: A look at tomorrow, some clouds and sun.

0: Some sunshine with highs of 15 degrees. That's the latest. I'm Greg Dean.
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Dionne Warwick at Nation Easy Radio and Walk On By, 9 minutes after four now. Taking a look at things happening on this very day in years gone by for the 6th of May. And 1978, the soundtrack of Saturday Night Fever began an astonishing 18-week straight run at the top of the UK album chart. It was 24 weeks over in America, and of course, it went on to be one of the biggest selling albums around the world. Amazing. 1965, Mick Jagger and Keith Richards started working on the opening guitar riffs to I Can't Get No Satisfaction, definitely one of the most famous song openings ever. And 1995, Oasis had their first number one with Some Might Say. Now we continue here at Nation Easy Radio with Elton John, and I guess that's why they call it the blues, with your next travel update coming up soon from Selena.

0: Nation Easy Radio with your relaxing favourites for the South and Kate Weston at breakfast. That's a great song, isn't it? George Michael and Heal the Pain, taken from his Listen Without Prejudice Volume 1 album. Sadly, he never got round to Volume 2 because he had a bit of a spat with a record company, which of course we all knew about. No falling out with Selena, of course. She's got all the South's latest travel in just a few moments here at Nation Easy Radio, and then it's Nick Kershaw.
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21: On the northbound M3, still reports of a lane closure, junctions 9 to 8. It's due to a shed load after the Winnall interchange. Traffic not running too badly there. Had a call from Ed in Southampton earlier. A crane has been working on Lordswood Road, Hill Lane area, heading towards Winchester Road. It has been adding to delays there. The A3051 closure between Kerbridge and Botley stays in place. Very busy then both ways, Winchester Road, Wickham. A27 bridge road into Swanwick is slow, and it's very slow on all main routes into Newport.
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0: First released in the 60s and a hit again in the 90s thanks to its inclusion in the movie of the same name. It's My Girl by The Temptations at Nation Easy Radio. And a wonderful song next, which should have been a number one, he said, shaking his fist. That's on the way. But first, it's Last Orders for this. Make me a winner.
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0: Nation Easy Radio plays Lady Gaga and Bradley Cooper and Shallow. That was taken from the latest version of A Star Is Born. They haven't made another one yet, have they? They probably will at some point. I think there's been, what, three of them now? Stuart here at Drive Time. Whatever you're doing, thanks for choosing us. Your weather for today, then, a lot of cloud around the south. But you might get the odd glimpse of sunshine. And temperatures today reaching a high of 16 Celsius with a low tonight dipping down to 7. Tomorrow, we should see some more sunshine, by the way. In just a moment, it's the latest travel with Selena. Nation Easy
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16: Northbound M3, still a lane closure, junction 9 to 8. It's due to a shed load after Winnall. Traffic not moving too badly. I've got problems on the westbound A303 towards Andover, though. There's an incident just past Buck Services westbound. One lane and the hard shoulder are currently blocked. Thanks to Sue and Sarge's wife for updates on this. It's queuing back towards Bullington Cross as a result. Delays then are building all the time. Westbound M27, slow Portsmouth to Fareham, junction 12 to 11. We've got queues around Parkgate and Sedgemoor, junction 9 as well. as well as Winchester Road in Wickham. It's due to the ongoing closure between Kerbridge and Botley. Thanks to Nige for the update. And it's also very slow A27 Bridge Road into Swanwick.
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0: Backstreet Boys and Quit Playing Games With My Heart, playing all across the South. It is Nation Easy Radio. Stuart here then with Drive Time, an hour of relaxing favourites coming up this evening between 6 and 7 in Stress Busters. Tim Allen after 7, and then Duncan Barks tonight from 10 through till 12. It's how we look here for your Wednesday at Nation Easy Radio, and your headlines next for 5 coming up.
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12: The top stories this hour. Three men have been jailed after trying to smuggle Class A drugs into the country using a small boat in Southampton. Police intercepted the vessel last July, finding hundreds of kilos of cocaine. Our reporter Maria Greenwood has more.
13: Police stopped a rigid hulled inflatable boat as it arrived in Southampton, uncovering more than 400 kilos of cocaine on board. They also found another stash in a van connected to the group. The sentencing follows an earlier investigation that saw seven other men jailed for attempting to bring cocaine into the UK by boat.
12: A Gosport man's been jailed after being found guilty of multiple child sex offences. 65-year-old Stephen Street of Aspen Grove was found guilty at Portsmouth Crown Court following a 9-day trial of a number of offences against a girl who was aged under 10 at the time. He's been sentenced to 16 years behind bars, made the subject of a sexual harm prevention order, and been given a restraining order. Iranian media is reporting a deal proposed by the US is being reviewed as Donald Trump suggests Tehran's agreement could end the war. He's threatened a higher intensity of bombing if not. A Portsmouth-based patrol vessels helped the Royal Navy monitor a Russian warship in UK waters for an entire month. HMS Tyne spent more time shadowing the frigate Admiral Grigorovich than any other vessel throughout April. Spain's health minister says a British national evacuated from a virus-hit cruise ship is the ship's doctor. He's said to be in a stable condition after a hantavirus outbreak, a disease linked to rodents. And Arsenal boss Mikel Arteta says they're determined to make history after reaching the Champions League final. German giants Bayern Munich, holders Paris Saint-Germain, meet in the second leg of their last four tonight, with PSG leading 5-4 after that thrilling opening game in Paris.
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12: A look at tomorrow, some clouds and some sunshine with highs of 15 degrees. That's the latest. I'm Greg Dean.
15: Hello, good evening. 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And we start this hour with a legend.

Nation Easy Radio plays the Jackson 5 and ABC. I did watch the Michael biopic at the weekend. Ignore what the critics say. I think it's absolutely brilliant. And if you fancy seeing that, it's still on cinemas across the South right now, and there'll definitely be a sequel. Other things going on, if you fancy it. Magic continues its run at the Chichester Festival Theatre right now. Elsewhere, Matilda runs at Mayflower Theatre for the last time today. That'll be the day. The 40th anniversary is on at the Bournemouth Pavilion on the 10th, and Proms at the King's in Portsmouth, and that will be taking place this weekend as well. Right now, we continue here at Nation Easy Radio with relaxing favourites like Leanne Rimes. How Do I Live?

0: In Excess and Never Tear Us Apart from the brilliant Kick album. It is Nation Easy Radio with me, Stuart McGinley, across the South. And you can find us on Facebook, by the way. 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
19: Ongoing problems westbound A303 and an accident being dealt with just past Buck's Services. Traffic has been held there for a while, so it is stationary. Queues are back past Bullington Cross now, thanks to Brian for the update from that. Mandy also reporting that alternative routes through were, well, not suitable for HGVs. That's the westbound A303 solid. Northbound M3 still reports of that lane closure after Junction 9 for Winnall. Meanwhile, the westbound M27, it was slow earlier towards Junction 11 for Fareham. Due to a broken down vehicle, that's been cleared. Still slow back to the A3M though. The water work between Kerbridge and Botley means it's slow through Swanwick, also Wickham, Parkgate and Sedgemoorworth. Cowes Road is very slow into Newport.
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Angel of the morning, it's Juice Newton at Nation Easy Radio with relaxing favourites all across the south. You're very welcome as well. Looking at the weather then for today, lots of cloud around, not too much sunshine. Temperatures of 16, a low tonight down to 7. Tomorrow should be a brighter day with more sunshine and temperatures again around 15 or 16 degrees Celsius. So it is a Wednesday, but it's our Mega May, and that means we are going to be giving away life-changing cash today, and we'll find out who the lucky person is between now and six at Nation Easy Radio. But right now we continue with the Crusaders and the voice of Randy Crawford and Street Life.

0: Just perfect. It's Fairground Attraction at Nation Easy Radio. 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
10: Westbound A303. Bit of good news, just past the Long Parish turning. Both lanes have reopened now. Everything's onto the hard shoulder after the accident earlier. Thanks to Brian for updating me. It is still slow from Bullington Cross, but starting to ease. Southbound A34 to Winnall is slow. Northbound M3 still has a lane closure just after Junction 9 for Winnall. It's due to an incident there, not causing much of a problem. Problems with the Kerbridge Botley closure. It does mean that we've got queues through Wickham, around Sedmondsworth and Parkgate, and the A27 into Swanwick as well. Well, Hales Road has been slow into Newport.
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3: So I'm about to make today's huge Wednesday's Make Me a Winner, a midweek win. 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
4: Hello.
3: Hi, do you have any idea why I might be calling, sir?
4: I don't know, but I've been dreaming about this for a while now. I've been playing for a long time.
3: Well,
4: I can't believe it, no way.
3: Your dreams have come true. You've won £250,000.
4: You are joking me.
3: I'm not
4: I really,
3: joking.
4: Honestly, I when it came up about doing the Wednesday one, I just thought, well, I've been doing the Friday. I might as well just jump in and do one on Wednesday. And, gosh, you don't know how much this means to us now.
3: What's your
4: That's
3: name?
4: A scary thing. Michael.
3: Congratulations, Michael. £250,000. Have you got any family? Who are you going to spend it on?
4: We've had 10 children, you know.
3: What?
4: I've got 18 grandchildren.
3: And are any of them there with you now, or you're on your Todd now?
4: I'm actually with my wife.
3: Can we speak to her?
5: Hello.
3: What's your name, sorry?
5: My name's Judy.
3: Judy, and I believe between you and Michael, you've got 10 children and 18 grandchildren.
5: 18, 19, I don't know, I've lost count.
3: So apart from the grandkids, what are you going to do just for you and Michael? What are you going to spend it on?
5: Yeah, because we want to go away for Christmas and we've got the animals. We've got horses and a St. Bernard.
3: Oh, brilliant. Well, thank you so much for speaking to me, Judy. Can I speak to Michael one more time?
5: Yeah,
3: is that all right? And Michael, what does this money mean to you right now?
4: I've not been able to retire because I've got no pension, so... It's life changing, really, isn't it? This is amazing. Thank you so much, all of you, and keep up the good work because there's a lot of people out there that, you know, this will make a lot of difference to them.
3: Oh, congratulations to Michael. How lovely were they? And with all them horses as well. We do go again on Friday. Of course we do. Keep listening to find out how you could win a life-changing £300,000.
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0: Will we ever get the answer to that question? It's Nation Easy Radio, Howard Jones, and What is Love? 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We do this Monday to Friday between 6 and 7 at Nation Easy Radio, and that's here after the headlines. 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
14: The top stories this hour. Three men have been jailed for the part they played in trying to smuggle Class A drugs into the country. They were found on a small boat that came into Southampton. Our reporter Maria Greenwood has more.
15: Officers intercepted the boat packed with drugs in July 2024. They recovered more than 400 kilos of cocaine and another stash from a van linked to the group. The offences are linked to an investigation that resulted in seven men being jailed last September for the attempted importation of cocaine into the UK via Southampton.
14: Officials in Spain insist Tenerife is the best place for a cruise ship hit by a hantavirus outbreak to dock, even though the Canary Islands president doesn't want it. Three people have died and there are eight suspected cases, including one in France. Three patients, including a British national, have been evacuated from the ship. Donald Trump suggesting the war in Iran will end and the Strait of Hormuz will reopen if Tehran agrees to a deal. It's being reported the US and Iran are closing in on a possible agreement. Meanwhile, a Russian warship has been continuously monitored in UK waters for an entire month by the Royal Navy. We're told Portsmouth-based HMS Tyne spent more time shadowing the frigate Admiral Grigorovich than any other vessel throughout April. Parking fines and traffic enforcement generating millions of pounds for Hampshire County Council. Nearly £2.5 million was collected from penalty charges in the year to March 2025. And in football, Arsenal fans are facing hotel prices 18 times higher than normal and some flights £400 more expensive for the Champions League final. They have a chance of being crowned Europe's top club for the first time after getting past Atletico Madrid. Bayern Munich and Paris Saint-Germain meet tonight, with PSG leading 5-4.
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14: A look at tomorrow. Some clouds and some sunshine with highs of 15 degrees. That's the latest. I'm Greg Dean.
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Find a girl, settle down. 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

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The original version from Cat Stevens of Father and Son at Nation Easy Radio with relaxing favourites for the South in Stressbusters. Kate Weston will have more here tomorrow morning between 9 and 10. And Duncan Barks here back tonight from 10 till midnight with 2 hours of the world's finest love songs. 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It's 6:10 and we continue now with Louis Armstrong and What a Wonderful World. 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

0: The unmistakable voice of Babs, yes, Barbara Streisand at Nation Easy Radio, and she's a woman in love. Now, coming up in just a moment, we'll get the latest travel with Selena, and then they're all out of love. It's Air Supply and also Macy Gray's most famous song, I Try, coming up. 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
16: Westbound A303. After that earlier accident we had at Long Parish, traffic has been still looking really slow on the approach to that. It is now finally easing. Thanks to Jeremy for the update from there. Havant Road, Hayling northbound, it's queuing to Yew Tree Road. M3 northbound still has one lane closed after Junction 9 for Winnall.
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7: Northbound M3 still reports of that ongoing lane closure after Junction 9 at 4 Winnall. A27 Mansbridge Road still looking really slow eastbound, and waterwork continues to close the A3051 between Kerbridge and Botley.
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0: Celine Dion at Nation Easy Radio and Think Twice, one of her biggest songs. I'm Stuart McGinley, back here tomorrow with Drive Time from 3 o'clock. And on the way next, it's Tim Allen with Jimmy Ruffin and Mr. Mister, all part of your relaxing favourites for Wednesday evening. And then Duncan Barks is on tonight with your late night stress busters. Have a wonderful evening. And next, it's your headlines at 7.
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3: The top stories this hour. Three men have been jailed after trying to smuggle Class A drugs into the country using a small boat in Southampton. Police intercepted the vessel last July, finding hundreds of kilos of cocaine. Our reporter Maria Greenwood has more.
4: Police stopped a rigid hulled inflatable boat as it arrived in Southampton, uncovering more than 400 kilos of cocaine on board. They also found another stash in a van connected to the group. The sentencing follows an earlier investigation that saw seven other men jailed for attempting to bring cocaine into the UK by boat.
3: A Gosport man's been jailed after being found guilty of multiple child sex offences. 65-year-old Stephen Street of Aspen Grove was found guilty at Portsmouth Crown Court following a 9-day trial of a number of offences against a girl who was aged under 10 at the time. He's been sentenced to 16 years, made the subject of a sexual harm prevention order, and been given a restraining order. Iranian media is reporting a deal proposed by the US is being reviewed as Donald Trump suggests Tehran's agreement could end the war. He's threatened a higher intensity of bombing if not. A Portsmouth-based patrol vessels helped the Royal Navy monitor a Russian warship in UK waters for an entire month. HMS Tyne spent more time shadowing the frigate, Admiral Grigorovich, than any other vessel throughout April. Tyne's commanding officer says he's extremely proud of the ship's company. The number of confirmed hantavirus cases has risen to 5 after an outbreak on a cruise ship. 3 people have been evacuated. Spain's hoping remaining passengers can disembark in Tenerife, though the Canary Islands president is not happy about it. And Arsenal boss Mikel Arteta says they're determined to make history after reaching the Champions League final. German giants Bayern Munich and holders Paris Saint-Germain meet in the second leg tonight. Europe to date.
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3: A look at tomorrow. Some clouds and some sunshine with highs of 15 degrees. That's the latest. I'm Greg Dean.
5: 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Right, evening show time here at Nation Easy Radio. 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

0: Nation Easy Radio, beautiful tune from the Carpenters, of course, and Yesterday Once More. 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

0: Nation Easy Radio, relaxing favourites with me, Tim Allen, right here in the south with you 24 hours a day. We're saying hello to Debbie, who's in the centre of Bournemouth, who's at work right now. Doesn't say what she's doing, but she does say that she's enjoying the radio station, which is fantastic to hear. Also, hi to Elaine, who is in lovely Petersfield, listening on DAB. Hi to you. Nice to have you tuned in. Right, coming up next on the show, great tune from Prince here at Nation Easy Radio.
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0: 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I know someone who can name which ferry is which. 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
4: Mr. Men Little Miss are back in Happy Meal and they're off on a road trip. 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

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I'm here till 10 tonight. Then, of course, it is the brilliant Duncan Barks with 2 hours of Stress Busters. If you've had a bit of a stressful day, just the thing for you tonight after 10. 2 hours of great tunes to just drift off to sleep to. Amy Grant now on Nation Easy Radio.

0: Nation, Easy Radio, relaxing favourites across the South, playing you fantastic tunes like that from Al Green and Tired of Being Alone. Tim Allen in the chair till 10 tonight. Hello to Carol, who's on the island, in fact in Cowles to be precise, enjoying the tunes tonight here at Nation Easy Radio. I notice that the Cowles, the train ferry, is out of action for a couple of weeks for annual servicing essential examinations. So there we are, that explains that. Coming up next on the show, great tune from the 1980s from Fiction Factory. Nation Easy
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0: Nation Easy Radio, fantastic tune there from America and Ventura Highway. That is all from me for tonight. Thank you so much for being there. I'll be back tomorrow night, same time, 7 till 10. Stick around. The brilliant Duncan Barks is coming up next with 2 hours of Stress Busters for you to enjoy next here at Nation Easy Radio. Nation Easy
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Nation Easy Radio, late Wednesday night across the South. This is Duncan Barks with Stress Busters all the way through until midnight. 2 hours of seriously relaxing favourites, especially for you if you found today a little bit challenging. There goes George Benson, the greatest love of all. Also Marcella Detroit and a song from hers that I think is really fantastic. You heard I Believe, and we started off Stress Busters tonight with Marvin Gaye and the spot of Sexual Healing. If only the NHS provided such a service. In a few moments, if you love music of the 1980s, I will play you a duet that was massive in that decade. But first, here comes Coldplay at Nation.

0: Station Easy Radio, tonight's nightcap selection, courtesy of Marie in Alsford. That is here inside the next 10 minutes on Stressbusters. There goes Patti LaBelle and Michael McDonald, and the song that gave them a big hit in the 1980s. Very interesting, they never actually met. They sang their various parts in different studios on either side of the world, and it still was a big hit. It's Duncan here with Stressbusters. Up next, we have a glorious song courtesy of Shania Twain.
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late Wednesday night across the south. This is Nation Easy Radio. I'm Duncan with Stressbusters through until midnight with Kylie Minogue, Put Yourself in My Place, and that glorious love song from Shania Twain. Ahead of Kylie, you heard You're Still the One. Time for tonight's nightcap for this hour. Two nightcaps every Monday to Thursday night around 10:30 and 11:30. This is where you get to choose your ultimate relaxing favourite. This hour, courtesy of Marie in Alsford. And if you'd like to get in on the act, what you need to do is send me your details on WhatsApp. And the number you need is 07740 938 500. Who you are, where you are, a little bit about yourself, and the song you'd like to hear. One Monday to Thursday night at 10:30 or 11:30. Marie in Alsford picking a song that was originally released in the mid-1970s by Fleetwood Mac, though recently found renewed attention off the back of featuring in Stranger Things on Netflix. A glorious choice, Maria in Alsford, who selected Fleetwood Mac and Landslide at Nation Easy.

0: Nation Easy Radio late Wednesday night. David Gray and Babylon from his White Ladder album. Before that, Fleetwood Mac and Landslide, the choice of Marie and Allsford, her nightcap selection. 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

0: 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Let's wait a while. You know what they say, patience is a virtue. We're heading towards another hour of relaxing favourites to round off your Wednesday night, wherever you might be listening across the South. I'm Duncan Barks, and this is Stress Busters. 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
0: Into another hour of Stress Busters as we round off Wednesday night together here at Nation Easy, starting with Bill Medley and Jennifer Warnes.

0: Nation Easy Radio, home of relaxing favourites across the South and the home of Kate West and the Breakfast. Kate back here tomorrow morning at 6 a.m. There goes Crystal Gale and Talking in Your Sleep. You also heard Phil Collins, who really is one of our national musical treasures. Musical
1: treasures, don't you think?
0: You heard his song One More Night and getting another hour of Stress Busters up and running here at Nation Easy. Bill Medley and Jennifer Warnes, I've Had the Time of My Life. In a few moments, a song from the 1980s from Atlantic Star. But first, I love this. Glorious, from the decade of the 1970s. Nation Easy plays the Stylistics.

0: 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You also heard The Stylistics and Bet You By Golly Wow. 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

Nation Easy Radio plays China Black and Searching, and before that you heard The Beautiful South and a song called Everybody's Talking, and not one of their original songs. It was first a hit in the 1960s, courtesy of a man called Nielsen, featured in a film called Midnight Cowboy. A few decades later, The Beautiful South did the version you heard of Everybody's Talking here. On this Wednesday night, it's Duncan here with Stress Busters through until midnight, and time for this hour's nightcap, your ultimate relaxing favourite. We're off to Fishbourne in a few moments. That's Fishbourne in West Sussex, not the other Fishbourne on the Isle of Wight. And it's the selection of Sally in Fishbourne, who got in contact a few nights ago. You can do the same. Use WhatsApp, please. The WhatsApp number is 07740 938 500. 07740 938 500. Sally in Fishbourne, who says she has a love of 1960s soul music, and rightly so. And that becomes very clear when you realise that her nightcap selection tonight comes from the legendary Otis Redding here at Nation Easy.

0: Nation Easy Radio. I've not heard that song for so long and I've forgotten how good it is. Force MD's Tender Love. And you also heard Otis Redding, I've Been Loving You Too Long. That was the Nightcap selection, courtesy of Sally in Fishbourne. She got in contact a few nights ago on WhatsApp, the number 07740938500. You could do the same and quite possibly have your Nightcap selection played one future night here at Nation Easy.
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0: It's Nation Easy Radio playing Mario and Let Me Love You. That song rounding off Stress Busters for this Wednesday night. I hope you've enjoyed my musical selections over the last 2 hours. I'm back here Thursday night, 10 o'clock, with more of the same. We have more relaxing favourites to take you throughout the night here at Nation Easy. Then Cade Weston is here at 6 a.m. with The Breakfast Show. Whatever you do, have a safe night. Nation Easy
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